0: better than have a sharp knife. That is full of what you like, really. And a long life spent in a miserable way. What do you want?
1: Forget the money.

When I look up at the sky, I think every person is like a planet. 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